0: in a beer and Chris Jansen. What's up? It's Chris Matthews. Change My Mind. I got a great Riley Greene song coming up next.
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1: 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Marlow, Lawton, Fort Sill, and Medicine Park.
2: Fox News, I'm Ted Lindner. The 18 Americans on the Hana virus exposed cruise ship are back in the U.S. where they're being assessed and monitored during a quarantine period. Fox's Jonathan Sering.
3: Today, health authorities in Maryland announced that they're monitoring two residents who were not on the cruise ship but may have had exposure to one of the cruise ship passengers who got off earlier and was on a flight with them abroad.
2: And two of the American cruise ship passengers exposed to hantavirus being treated and monitored at a university hospital in Atlanta.
4: Of the two patients now at Emory University Hospital, one has symptoms. The other is a close contact case. The World Health Organization recommends 6 weeks of monitoring as the disease runs its course.
2: And that's Fox's Grinnell Scott. The 18 Americans arriving back in the U.S. Monday morning after returning from the cruise where three died from hantavirus. 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
5: It's now time for the weather from the National Weather Service with meteorologist Phil Spieback. 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
6: The KFXI forecast, clear sky tonight, the low 52 to 56. Tomorrow, mostly sunny day, the high is 80 to 84. Clear sky, 60 to 64 Tuesday night. And a little cloudiness at times for Wednesday. We'll get back to sunshine, though, through the day. Looks like a dry week as a whole, 84 to 88 both Wednesday and Thursday with a sunny sky. Friday, sunshine, windy, 84 to 88. From the KFXI Weather Center, I'm meteorologist Phil Spivak.
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0: South of Sanity, Zach Top there. It's Chris Matthews. Jordan Davis is hightailing himself out of a bad situation. But first, we're going to get into a Tim McGraw song, one that I haven't heard in a little bit, penned by Chris Jansen. Yeah, Chris Jansen actually wrote this one. Truck Yeah, You Want It, Tim McGraw, up next.
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0: Northwest Oklahoma's Wheel Country Giant, KFXI, Marlow, Lawton, Fort Sill, and Medicine Park.
1: News. I'm Deborah Valentine. The Trump administration rejecting the latest peace offer from Iran. Fox's Kevin Cork.
2: That Iran offer demanded that the U.S. release Tehran's frozen assets and the naval blockade and didn't include any provisions to limit the nation's nuclear program.
1: The president is reportedly now considering ending the ceasefire and resuming military operations against Tehran. The 18 Americans on the hantavirus-exposed cruise ship are now under quarantine, 16 of them at the University of Nebraska Medical Center. Fox's Jonathan Serry.
3: Another individual experiencing symptoms despite testing negative was transferred to a biocontainment facility at Emory University in Atlanta. A close travel companion with no symptoms also went to Emory for monitoring.
1: Two residents in New Jersey and two in Maryland also being monitored. 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
4: It's now time for the weather from the National Weather Service with meteorologist Phil Spivak. 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
5: Foxy 92 weather.
6: The KFXI forecast, clear sky tonight, the low 52 to 56. Tomorrow, mostly sunny day, the high is 80 to 84. Clear sky, 60 to 64 Tuesday night. And a little cloudiness at times for Wednesday. We'll get back to sunshine, though, through the day. Looks like a dry week as a whole, 84 to 88, both Wednesday and Thursday with a sunny sky. Friday, sunshine, windy, 84 to 88. From the KFXI Weather Center, I'm meteorologist Phil Spivak.
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4: You've been listening to the weather from the National Weather Service with meteorologist Phil Spivak. 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
2: News. I'm Ted Lindner. Two of the American cruise ship passengers exposed to the hantavirus being treated and monitored at a university hospital in Atlanta.
3: Of the two patients now at Emory University Hospital, one has symptoms. The other is a close contact case. The World Health Organization recommends 6 weeks of monitoring as the disease runs its course.
2: Fox's Grinnell Scott. The 18 Americans arrived back in the U.S. early Monday after returning from the cruise where three died from the hantavirus. And the U.S. continues its blockade on the Strait of Hormuz. Fox Business Network's Ashley Webster in Tel Aviv.
4: Iran's parliamentary speaker offered his own warning today, saying, quote, our armed forces are ready to deliver a well-deserved response to any aggression. Mistaken strategy and mistaken decisions will always lead to mistaken results.
2: President Trump says the ceasefire is on life support. 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
5: It's now time for the weather. From the National Weather Service with meteorologist Phil Spieback. 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
6: Foxy 92 weather.
7: The KFXI forecast for the clear sky, 52 to 56 is the low, mostly sunny, and a high in the low 80s on Tuesday. Clear low 60s Tuesday night, and Wednesday mostly sunny with a high 84 to 88. We'll get to that level or better Thursday and Friday, upper 80s to very close to 90, with a mostly sunny sky both Thursday and Friday. From the KFXI Weather Center, I'm meteorologist Phil Spivak.
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5: You've been listening to The Weather from the National Weather Service with meteorologist Phil Spivak. 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The Duncan Noon Lions Club is looking for rodeo queen candidates. 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Running for the Duncan Noon Lions Club Rodeo Queen is an experience of a lifetime that every young lady should do. The Rodeo Queen will receive a 3-horse trailer. Second place will win a saddle. The runner-up will receive other great prizes. Call Joe Henderson today at 580-656-3701. Sign up for Duncan Noon Lions Club Rodeo Queen.
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0: Southwest Oklahoma's real country giant, KFXI, Marlow, Lawton, Fort Sill, and Empire.
1: Fox News. I'm Deborah Valentine. The ceasefire between the U.S. and Iran is on shaky ground. More from Fox's Kevin Cork.
2: The president has rejected the latest offering by the regime, and he's now said to be leaning toward resuming military operations.
1: President Trump says Iran's offer demanded that the U.S. release Tehran's frozen assets and the U.S. blockade of the Strait of Hormuz and did not include limits to Iran's nuclear program. The mayor of Arcadia, California has resigned. Eileen Wang has agreed to plead guilty to a federal charge of acting as an illegal agent of the People's Republic of China. The Justice Department says Wang faces up to 10 years in federal prison and a potential $250,000 fine. According to court documents, Wang worked alongside a convicted Chinese agent to operate a website that was a propaganda arm for the Chinese Communist Party. 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
3: It's now time for the weather from the National Weather Service with meteorologist Phil Spieback. 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
4: Fox 92 weather. The KFXI forecast, clear sky into the morning hours, temperatures starting in the mid-50s Tuesday morning, low 80s under a sunny sky through the afternoon, clear low 60s Tuesday night, and Wednesday, abundant sunshine. We've got temperatures through the mid and upper 80s through the day. It's a warm closeout to the week. We stay in the upper 80s both Thursday and Friday with a mostly sunny sky. From the KFXI Weather Center, I'm meteorologist Phil Spieback.
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1: Fox News, I'm Ted Lindner. The Trump administration rejecting the latest peace offer from Iran. Fox's Kevin Cork.
2: That Iran offer demanded that the U.S. release Tehran's frozen assets and the naval blockade and didn't include any provisions to limit the nation's nuclear program.
1: The president reportedly now considering ending the ceasefire and resuming military operations against Tehran. And two of the American cruise ship passengers exposed to hantavirus being treated and monitored at a university hospital in Atlanta.
3: Of the two patients now at Emory University Hospital, one has symptoms. The other is a close contact case. The World Health Organization recommends 6 weeks of monitoring as the disease runs its course.
1: Fox's Gernal Scott. The 18 Americans arrived back in the U.S. early Monday morning after returning from the cruise, where three died from hantavirus. 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
4: It's now time for the weather from the National Weather Service with meteorologist Phil Spivak. 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
5: Foxy 92 weather.
6: The KFXI forecast, clear sky into the morning hours, temperatures starting in the mid-50s Tuesday morning, low 80s under a sunny sky through the afternoon, clear low 60s Tuesday night, and Wednesday, abundant sunshine. We've got temperatures through the mid and upper 80s through the day. It's a warm closeout to the week. We stay in the upper 80s both Thursday and Friday with a mostly sunny sky. From the KFXI Weather Center, I'm meteorologist Phil Spivak.
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4: You've been listening to the weather from the National Weather Service with meteorologist Phil Spivak. 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The Dunkin' Lions Club is looking for rodeo queen candidates. Every young lady from the age of 8 to 24 years of age is encouraged to run for the Dunkin' Lions Club Rodeo Queen. 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Running for the Dunkin' Lions Club Rodeo Queen is an experience of a lifetime that every young lady should do. The Rodeo Queen will receive a 3-horse trailer. Second place will win a saddle. The runner-up will receive other great prizes. Call Joe Henderson today at 580-656-3701. 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

0: That's Chris Jansen, Me and a Beer, Luke Combs. Right before that, I'm Rich Krieger. Stick around. Cody Johnson coming up next.
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0: Oklahoma's real country giant, KFXI, Marlowe, Lawton, Fort Sill, and Empire.
1: Fox News, I'm Deborah Valentine. The former mayor of Arcadia, California, Eileen Wang, has resigned and agreed to enter into a plea agreement related to a federal charge of acting as an agent for China.
2: Federal officials say from 2020 to 2022, she and an accomplice worked at the direction and control of the People's Republic of China to promote PRC propaganda in the U.S.
1: Fox's Christina Goodwin. The suspect who allegedly opened fire outside the White House Correspondents' Dinner, Cole Allen, in court Monday, pleading not guilty to charges against him in the case. Fox's Christina Coleman.
3: Also, Allen's lawyers are asking the judge to disqualify U.S. Attorney for D.C. Jeanine Pirro and Acting AG Todd Blanche from this case since they were at the dinner. They argue they could be considered witnesses or victims, so potential conflict of interest.
1: Pirro responded saying, "We will evaluate the motion and respond in court." 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
6: The KFXI forecast for the clear sky, 52 to 56 is the low, mostly sunny, and a high in the low 80s on Tuesday. Clear low 60s Tuesday night, and Wednesday mostly sunny with a high 84 to 88. We'll get to that level or better Thursday and Friday, upper 80s to very close to 90, with a mostly sunny sky both Thursday and Friday. From the KFXI Weather Center, I'm meteorologist Phil Spivak.
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4: You've been listening to the weather from the National Weather Service with meteorologist Phil Spivak. 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
8: 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It appears by its own numbers, the U.S. government seems insolvent. 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Add it all up, and it looks like the U.S. owes more than $130 trillion it doesn't have. 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

0: It's a story, a tale, a beat, some licks, a tune that stays in your head. A journey shared, a soul that's bared, words that just need to be said. It's a friend and a lover, a memory uncovered, a family, a house, and a dog. A six-string guitar and a little dive bar. It's all in a country song.
1: 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Marlow, Lawton, Fort Sill, and Medicine Park.
2: Fox News, I'm Ted Lindner. The U.S. continues its blockade on the Strait of Hormuz. Fox Business Network's Ashley Webster in Tel Aviv with more.
3: Iran's parliamentary speaker offered his own warning today, saying, quote, our armed forces are ready to deliver a well-deserved response to any aggression. Mistaken strategy and mistaken decisions will always lead to mistaken results.
2: President Trump says the ceasefire is on, quote, life support. And Centers for Medicare and Medicaid Services Administrator Dr. Oz says he's cracking down on several states for health care fraud. On Fox, he posed an example of how high fraud is in the Medicare system.
4: If we take the fraud out of Medicare, just Medicare alone, we would double the life expectancy of the Medicare Trust Fund.
2: The Anti-Fraud Task Force has announced they're planning to look at hospitals, hospices, and durable medical equipment suppliers across the United States. 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
7: The KFXI forecast for the clear sky, 52 to 56 is the low, mostly sunny, and a high in the low 80s on Tuesday. Clear low 60s Tuesday night, and Wednesday mostly sunny with a high 84 to 88. We'll get to that level or better Thursday and Friday, upper 80s to very close to 90, with a mostly sunny sky both Thursday and Friday. From the KFXI Weather Center, I'm meteorologist Phil Spivak.
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5: You've been listening to the weather from the National Weather Service with meteorologist Phil Spivak. 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The Dunedin Lions Club is looking for rodeo queen candidates. 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Running for the Dunedin Lions Club Rodeo Queen is an experience of a lifetime that every young lady should do. The Rodeo Queen will receive a 3-horse trailer. 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The runner-up will receive other great prizes. Call Joe Henderson today at 580-656-3701. Sign up for Dunedin Lions Club Rodeo Queen.
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0: That's Bailey Zimmerman with Chevy Silverado. Scotty McCreery right before that. I'm Rich Krieger. Coming up, Ella Langley's latest single, Be Her.
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0: West Oklahoma's real country giant, KFXI, Marlowe, Lawton, Fort Sill, and Cash.
1: Fox News, I'm Deborah Valentine. President Trump says Iran has reneged its agreement to end uranium enrichment, delaying a deal to end the war. Fox's Alexandria Hoff reports.
2: Additional Iranian demands reportedly include reparations from the U.S. and the formal recognition of Iran's authority over the Strait of Hormuz.
1: The president says he's considering resuming military operations against Iran if an agreement is not reached soon. Israel's passed a law that would allow the death penalty for Palestinians involved in the October 7th attacks.
3: Hamas-led fighters killed over 1,200 people, mostly civilians. Another 251 were kidnapped and held in Gaza.
1: Fox's Jonathan Savage. No group claiming responsibility after a bomb attached to a rickshaw detonated, killing at least 9 people and injuring dozens of others, according to Pakistani police. 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
4: It's now time for the weather. From the National Weather Service with meteorologist Phil Spivak. 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
6: The KFXI forecast, mainly sunny sky today, the high low 80s. Tonight, mainly clear, low 60 to 64. And tomorrow, look for the sunshine, some scattered clouds. High 84 to 88. Pushing closer to 90 on Thursday, we stay mostly sunny. It's still a dry day Friday, upper 80s to near 90. Some spotty showers on Saturday. From the KFXI Weather Center, I'm meteorologist Phil Spivak.
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4: You've been listening to the weather from the National Weather Service with meteorologist Phil Spivak. 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
2: It's now time for the weather from the National Weather Service with meteorologist Phil Spivak. 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
3: Foxy 92 weather.
4: The KFXI forecast, a mainly sunny sky for today with a high in the lower 80s. Clear tonight, down to the low 60s. And tomorrow, some sunshine, called a passing clouds, high 84 to 88. 86 to 90 on Thursday under a mostly sunny sky, and very close to 90 on Friday as well. We stay mostly sunny, just a couple of hit or miss showers coming in for the weekend. From the KFXI Weather Center, I'm meteorologist Phil Spivak.
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0: Jordan Davis is losing in that song her memory, the memory of his ex. One, the drinking at the bar, none. Not getting rid of it at all.
1: 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It's time for the weather with meteorologist Phil Spivak. 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
4: The KFXI forecast, mainly sunny sky today, the high low 80s. Tonight, mainly clear, low 60 to 64. And tomorrow, look for the sunshine, some scattered clouds, high 84 to 88. Pushing closer to 90 on Thursday, we stay mostly sunny. It's still a dry day Friday, upper 80s to near 90. Some spotty showers on Saturday. From the KFXI Weather Center, I'm meteorologist Phil Spivak.
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1: News. I'm Gianna Gelosi. President Trump heads to Beijing tonight ahead of a historic summit with Chinese President Xi, and Iran will be high on the agenda.
2: President Trump rejected the Iranian response to the U.S. peace proposal, calling it a piece of garbage, as he indicated the ceasefire is on life support. President Trump also indicated that Iran made commitments about the buried uranium and then didn't include those commitments in their response.
1: Fox's Trey Ying said Americans who sailed on that cruise ship hit by the hantavirus are being monitored by doctors in Nebraska and Atlanta.
3: We are learning that the number of hantavirus cases has increased to as many as 9. Here at home, 18 passengers have returned to the U.S. One tested positive, one showing symptoms in Georgia, and 16 passengers are currently isolating in Nebraska. And while the hantavirus typically spreads from rodents, this strain is believed to have passed from human to human aboard the ship.
1: Fox's Alex Hogan. 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
4: AI data centers could soon face another stumbling block in Oklahoma. The legislation being pushed forward ensures that massive infrastructure costs and grid upgrades for data centers are not transferred to homes and small businesses. An Oklahoma County District Court judge has ordered the Oklahoma County Sheriff's Office to resume county jail detainee transportation to and from court starting today. Almost 80 inmates missed their court dates on Monday when no transportation was provided. Edmond City leaders are discussing safety following this month's mass shooting that left one person dead and several others injured at Arcadia Lake. Mayor Nash directed the city manager to review current rules and procedures at the lake and share them with the council. The Oklahoma City Thunder defeated the LA Lakers last night, 115-110. I'm Jackie O'Brien.
0: This is the ONN, the Oklahoma News Network.
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Cody Johnson and the Fall. Steve Harmon, this one's for you if you've never heard a rooster crow or walked barefoot by a river. Randy Howden.

bet you never thought you'd be such a wonderful, irresistible human being, listening to all this great country music. But we have always had faith in you, and you are killing it. So how about another song?

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2: It's now time for the weather from the National Weather Service with meteorologist Phil Spieback. 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
3: Foxy 92 weather.
4: The KFXI forecast, a mainly sunny sky for today with a high in the lower 80s. Clear tonight, down to the low 60s. And tomorrow, some sunshine, called a passing clouds, high 84 to 88. 86 to 90 on Thursday under a mostly sunny sky, and very close to 90 on Friday as well. We stay mostly sunny, just a couple of hit or miss showers coming in for the weekend. From the KFXI Weather Center, I'm meteorologist Phil Spieback.
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2: You've been listening to the weather from the National Weather Service with meteorologist Phil Spieback. Being brought to you by KFXI, Foxy 92, the real country giant. The Duncan Lions Club is looking for rodeo queen candidates. 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Just contact Joe Henderson at 580-656-3701. Running for the Duncan Lions Club Rodeo Queen is an experience of a lifetime that every young lady should do. The Rodeo Queen will receive a 3-horse trailer. Second place will win a saddle. The runner-up will receive other great prizes. Call Joe Henderson today at 580-656-3701. Sign up for Duncan Lions Club Rodeo Queen.
5: 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It appears by its own numbers, the U.S. government seems insolvent. 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
0: Parmalee, North Carolina.
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4: The KFXI forecast, mainly sunny sky today, the high low 80s. Tonight, mainly clear, low 60 to 64. And tomorrow, look for the sunshine, some scattered clouds, high 84 to 88. Pushing closer to 90 on Thursday, we stay mostly sunny. It's still a dry day Friday, upper 80s to near 90. Some spotty showers on Saturday. From the KFXI Weather Center, I'm meteorologist Phil Spivak.
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0: 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KFXI, Marlow, Lawton, Fort Sill, and Rush Springs.
1: Fox News, I'm CJ Papa. President Trump gearing up for his first trip to China since 2017. He will discuss the war in Iran, trade and other topics with China's President Xi Jinping. Meanwhile, the conflict in the Gulf is far from over. Kuwait blames Iran for a failed attack earlier this month on an island in the Middle East nation.
2: It detained four gunmen from Iran's Islamic Revolutionary Guard Corps trying to infiltrate an island just north of Kuwait City. And during the melee, one Kuwaiti soldier was injured.
1: Fox's Lucas Tomlinson in Dubai. The head of the World Health Organization says,
3: at the moment, there is no sign that we are seeing the start of a larger outbreak.
1: Spanish authorities confirming one new case today of a Spanish traveler on that Hantavirus cruise ship, bringing the total to 11 cases, including three people who died. 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
5: An Oklahoma County District Judge has ordered the Oklahoma County Sheriff's Office to resume county jail detainee transportation to and from court starting today. Almost 80 inmates missed their court date on Monday when no transportation was provided. The Oklahoma Caring for Caregivers tax credit is expanding. The new credit structure goes into place starting November 1st. Groundbreaking for the billion-dollar Rock Creek Entertainment District is set for today in Norman. The project includes a new arena for OU basketball and gymnastics. The groundbreaking is scheduled for 10 a.m. The Oklahoma City Thunder swept to a 115-110 Game 4 win over the Los Angeles Lakers to knock L.A. out of last night's second-round NBA playoffs. The Thunder now advance to the Western Conference Finals. I'm Jackie O'Brien.
4: This is the ONN, the Oklahoma News Network.
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2: It's now time for the weather from the National Weather Service with meteorologist Phil Spieback. 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
4: The KFXI forecast, a mainly sunny sky for today with a high in the lower 80s. Clear tonight, down to the low 60s. And tomorrow, some sunshine, called a passing clouds, high 84 to 88. 86 to 90 on Thursday under a mostly sunny sky, and very close to 90 on Friday as well. We stay mostly sunny, just a couple of hit or miss showers coming in for the weekend. From the KFXI Weather Center, I'm meteorologist Phil Spieback.
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2: You've been listening to the weather from the National Weather Service with meteorologist Phil Spieback. 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
1: Chase Matthew and Darlin. Chase will be on this show Friday. And the question he wants to know from his girlfriend, if he's just your friend, why is he calling you Darlin?
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5: The KFXI forecast, a mainly sunny sky for today with a high in the lower 80s. Clear tonight, down to the low 60s. And tomorrow, some sunshine, called a passing clouds, high 84 to 88. 86 to 90 on Thursday under a mostly sunny sky, and very close to 90 on Friday as well. We stay mostly sunny. Just a couple of hit-or-miss showers coming in for the weekend. From the KFXI Weather Center, I'm meteorologist Phil Spivak.
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8: The U.S. Treasury quietly released its official financial report for 2025. It appears by its own numbers, the U.S. government seems insolvent. It's reported that the Treasury shows about $6 trillion in assets and over $47 trillion in liabilities. Add it all up, and it looks like the U.S. owes more than $130 trillion it doesn't have. If that were a family, they'd earn $52,000 a year, spend $73,000, and already be more than $1 million underwater. Any accountant would call that insolvent. So how does the government fix this? 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
1: News. I'm Therese Crowley. Friends in trade. President Trump about to fly off for China diplomacy with a host of executives from Elon Musk to Apple.
2: China's looking at this as a two-way street, this boardroom diplomacy that the president is bringing with him along for this ride. And, you know, there are some in this handpicked delegation who are looking to do business with China, Boeing being an example for that.
1: Fox's Alexandria Hoff. China has an interest in getting Iran to open this Strait of Hormuz to get its oil through. After President Trump called Iran's latest response to the U.S. peace proposal, a piece of garbage. The price of oil rising again up to $101 a barrel. And consumer price inflation hit 3.8%, the highest since May 23. War Secretary Pete Hegseth on the hot seat in House and Senate hearings over the $1.5 trillion Pentagon budget and the cost of the war so far, $25 billion. 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
4: Quantum Space is set to make what is being called a major announcement in Tulsa today. Insiders say the announcement could reshape Tulsa's role in the space industry. Groundbreaking for the billion-dollar Rock Creek Entertainment District is set for today in Norman. The project includes a new arena for OU basketball and gymnastics. The groundbreaking is scheduled for 10 a.m. Oklahoma drivers are paying the lowest gas prices in the nation. According to AAA, the average price for a gallon of regular in Oklahoma is holding today at $3.94. The Oklahoma City Thunder beat the L.A. Lakers 115-110 in Game 4 of the second round of the NBA playoffs. Shai Gilgeous-Alexander scored 35 points. The Thunder now advance to the Western Conference Finals. I'm Jackie O'Brien.
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4: The KFXI forecast, a mainly sunny sky for today with a high in the lower 80s. Clear tonight down to the low 60s. And tomorrow, some sunshine, called a passing clouds, high 84 to 88. 86 to 90 on Thursday under a mostly sunny sky, and very close to 90 on Friday as well. We stay mostly sunny. Just a couple of hit-or-miss showers coming in for the weekend. From the KFXI Weather Center, I'm meteorologist Phil Spieback.
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2: 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The Duncan Noon Lions Club is looking for rodeo queen candidates. 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Running for the Duncan Noon Lions Club Rodeo Queen is an experience of a lifetime that every young lady should do. The Rodeo Queen will receive a 3-horse trailer. 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Call Joe Henderson today at 580-656-3701. Sign up for Duncan Noon Lions Club Rodeo Queen.
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0: had two number one songs in two subsequent back-to-back weeks. Never Been Done Before. That was one of them. That's Luke Combs.
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9: 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It helps the dogs get away and also blow off some steam. You must be 18 to participate. Dogs must be in an enclosed vehicle, no riding in open convertibles or in the back of trucks, and the dog must be on a leash at all times. This program will allow adult dogs to enjoy the day outside the shelter, and if you're interested in taking a dog out before they're all taken, call 580-252-PETS. The Stevens County Humane Society reminds you, don't shop but adopt from the Stevens County Humane Society, and help control the pet population by getting your dogs and or cats spayed or neutered.
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0: He was practicing learning how to do a backflip, and he missed. And he's been on crutches ever since. Broke his foot. That's more insiders.
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3: The KFXI forecast, a mainly sunny sky for today with a high in the lower 80s. Clear tonight, down to the low 60s. And tomorrow, some sunshine, called a passing clouds, high 84 to 88. 86 to 90 on Thursday under a mostly sunny sky, and very close to 90 on Friday as well. We stay mostly sunny, just a couple of hit or miss showers coming in for the weekend. From the KFXI Weather Center, I'm meteorologist Phil Spivak.
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1: News. I'm CJ Papa. President Trump hours away from leaving the White House for the journey to Communist China. U.S. Ambassador to China, David Perdue, earlier on Fox's America's Newsroom.
2: We think this is going to be a monumentally important meeting between these two great leaders.
1: Secretary of State Marco Rubio will be one of the top officials in attendance for the two-day state visit.
3: Rubio, of course, being the biggest surprise for everyone because he was sanctioned by China and banned back in 2020 for bringing up the Uyghur persecution. The president says the Iran conflict has changed the agenda by a lot ahead of the summit.
1: Fox's Aisha Hosni in Beijing. The head of the World Health Organization says there's no sign of a larger border outbreak following the deadly hantavirus outbreak on that cruise ship. Inflation up during the 10-week war. That is from the April reading of the Consumer Price Index. You're paying more, especially for gas. 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
5: An Oklahoma County District Court judge has ordered the Oklahoma County Sheriff's Office to resume county jail detainee transportation to and from court today. Almost 80 inmates missed their court date on Monday when no transportation was provided. Quantum Space is set to make what is being called a major announcement in Tulsa today. Insiders say the announcement could reshape Tulsa's role in the space industry. Former Thunder player Desmond Mason is jailed in Oklahoma and accused of theft in Texas. According to the arrest warrant, a couple had commissioned Mason to frame a sports memorabilia jersey that he failed to return. The Oklahoma City Thunder are headed back to the Western Conference Finals. They defeated the L.A. Lakers last night 115-110 in Game 4 of the Western Conference Semifinals. I'm Jackie O'Brien.
4: This is the ONN, the Oklahoma News Network.
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0: 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You know, wallow in them. That's Luke Combs.
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2: It's now time for the weather from the National Weather Service with meteorologist Phil Spieback. 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
3: Foxy 92 weather.
4: The KFXI forecast under a sunny sky through the afternoon. Temperatures top out in the low 80s today, falling off to 60 tonight with a clear sky, and tomorrow mostly sunny, 84 to 88 the high. The winds pick up for the end of the week. We'll call it breezy on Thursday with gusts up to 30 miles an hour, even windier on Friday, but temperatures both days within a few degrees of 90. From the KFXI Weather Center, I'm meteorologist Phil Spieback.
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2: You've been listening to the weather from the National Weather Service with meteorologist Phil Spieback. 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
4: The KFXI forecast: under a sunny sky through the afternoon. Temperatures top out in the low 80s today, falling off to 60 tonight with a clear sky, and tomorrow mostly sunny, 84 to 88 the high. The winds pick up for the end of the week. We'll call it breezy on Thursday with gusts up to 30 miles an hour, even windier on Friday, but temperatures both days within a few degrees of 90. From the KFXI Weather Center, I'm meteorologist Phil Spivak.
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6: The U.S. Treasury quietly released its official financial report for 2025. It appears by its own numbers, the U.S. government seems insolvent. 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Add it all up, and it looks like the U.S. owes more than $130 trillion it doesn't have. 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

0: Exide, Marlow, Lawton, Fort Sill, and Rush Springs.
1: News. I'm Therese Crowley. The diplomacy of commerce. President Trump about to fly to Beijing for a big state welcome from President Xi. U.S. Ambassador to China David Perdue tells Fox he hopes China can help the U.S. with the Iran war with half their oil at stake.
2: He and President Xi have already developed a strong, trusting relationship, and we're hoping that this meeting will continue that effort and strengthen that relationship.
1: Joining the trip, a host of executives from Apple to Elon Musk to Boeing to make deals. War Secretary Pete Hegseth in House and Senate budget hearings defending the $25 billion cost of the Iran war so far.
3: The theory of the entire case is to prevent Iran from having a nuclear weapon. And if that has to be done kinetically and militarily, the Department of War is locked and loaded and ready to do that.
1: And members of Congress signing on to sponsor President Trump's proposal for a 90-day pause on the federal gas tax. 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
4: A person is dead after reports of an officer-involved shooting in Tulsa this morning. It happened along Flat Rock Creek near 36th Street North in Hartford. Police are on the scene and say there are no active threats. Quantum Space is set to make what is being called a major announcement in Tulsa today. Insiders say the announcement could reshape Tulsa's role in the space industry. Oklahoma drivers are paying the lowest gas prices in the nation. According to AAA, the average price for a gallon of regular in Oklahoma is holding today at $3.94. The national average for a gallon of regular gas is now $4.50. The Oklahoma City Thunder swept to a 115-110 Game 4 win over the Los Angeles Lakers last night in the second round of the NBA playoffs. The Thunder now advance to the Western Conference Finals. I'm Jackie O'Brien.
0: This is the ONN, the Oklahoma News Network.
5: 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But Jeff Starling, he's not part of the political machine. 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
6: 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Blame.

0: He launched his own record label, and that is the first single released on his new record label. That's Chesney.
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4: The KFXI forecast under a sunny sky through the afternoon. Temperatures top out in the low 80s today, falling off to 60 tonight with a clear sky, and tomorrow mostly sunny, 84 to 88 the high. The winds pick up for the end of the week. We'll call it breezy on Thursday with gusts up to 30 miles an hour, even windier on Friday, but temperatures both days within a few degrees of 90. From the KFXI Weather Center, I'm meteorologist Phil Spieback.
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2: You've been listening to the weather from the KFXI Weather Center with meteorologist Phil Spieback, being brought to you by Starlight Welding Supplies, located at 506 South Industrial Avenue in Duncan, Oklahoma.
6: Hey, did you hear about that multi-billion dollar Roundup settlement?
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0: He dropped out of App 8 for a Rary music degree, Mater. He earned it.
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4: The KFXI forecast under a sunny sky through the afternoon. Temperatures top out in the low 80s today, falling off to 60 tonight with a clear sky. And tomorrow mostly sunny, 84 to 88 the high. The winds pick up for the end of the week. We'll call it breezy on Thursday with gusts up to 30 miles an hour, even windier on Friday. But temperatures both days within a few degrees of 90. From the KFXI Weather Center, I'm meteorologist Phil Spivak.
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1: News. I'm Gianna Gelosi. Consumer prices in the U.S. rose last month at the fastest rate since May of 2023.
2: The consumer price index rose 0.6% from March to April, up 0.4% for core CPI, excluding food and energy. The CPI for the year ending in April rose 3.8%, up 2.8% for core CPI on an annual basis.
1: That's Fox's Jenny Casola. The prices spiking by increased energy prices because of the war in the Middle East and the closed Strait of Hormuz. Iran is said to be a topic of discussion when President Trump meets with Chinese President Xi. U.S. Ambassador to China David Perdue tells Fox.
3: They import 75% of their oil. They can't have this status quo for long. This strait needs to be open.
1: Before President Trump travels to China, he posted on Truth Social saying that Cuba is a failed country, asking for help, adding, "We will talk." 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
5: Quantum Space is set to make what is being called a major announcement in Tulsa today. Insiders say the announcement could reshape Tulsa's role in the space industry. A person is dead after reports of an officer-involved shooting in Tulsa this morning. It happened along Flat Rock Creek near 36th Street North in Hartford. Police are on the scene and say there are no active threats. Oklahoma diesel is within only about 30 cents of its 2022 record. New federal inflation data shows gasoline prices alone rose 28% nationally over the past year. A candidate for Oklahoma Attorney General has refunded a campaign contribution from the husband of a woman at the center of a multi-county grand jury report. The Oklahoma City Thunder are headed back to the Western Conference Finals after defeating the L.A. Lakers last night 115-110. I'm Jackie O'Brien.
4: This is the ONN, the Oklahoma News Network.
6: You may have seen them down a country road or even a city side street, those poor dogs who spend their whole lives on a chain or in a pen. I'm Emmy Lou Harris for PETA. Dogs are naturally pack animals who crave being with others. They want to be with you to give and receive love and be part of what you're doing. It's no wonder that dogs who spend most of their lives chained or penned suffer terrible loneliness and even go a little crazy. The Centers for Disease Control report that chained dogs are nearly three times more likely to bite because they are so frustrated. Dogs who live outdoors get neglected. Their chains tangle, meaning they can't get out of the cold or into the shade. Their water bucket tips over, and they are eaten away by flies, fleas, worms, and no one notices if they are hurt or sick. It's a hard, sad, and unnatural life for a dog. Your dog depends on you for everything. Please open your heart and your home and give your dog a real life as part of your family.

If you become begrudgingly fond of self-checkout, it may be going away. We just started getting used to it, and it might be going away. I'll tell you about it coming up.

0: His most recent album is nominated for Album of the Year for the ACMs on the 17th. That's Parker McCollum.
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2: It's now time for the weather from the National Weather Service with meteorologist Phil Spieback. 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
3: Foxy 92 weather.
4: The KFXI forecast under a sunny sky through the afternoon. Temperatures top out in the low 80s today, falling off to 60 tonight with a clear sky, and tomorrow mostly sunny, 84 to 88 the high. The winds pick up for the end of the week. We'll call it breezy on Thursday with gusts up to 30 miles an hour, even windier on Friday, but temperatures both days within a few degrees of 90. From the KFXI Weather Center, I'm meteorologist Phil Spieback.
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2: You've been listening to the weather from the National Weather Service with meteorologist Phil Spieback. 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
4: The KFXI forecast: a mainly sunny sky, temperatures low 80s through the afternoon. Tonight, clear 60. And tomorrow, mostly sunny. We'll tack on a few more degrees, 84 to 88 for the high. Breezy on Thursday with a mostly sunny sky, 86 to 90. And the warmest day could be Friday with a high near 90. Very windy, though. Mostly sunny. Back into the mid-80s on Saturday. From the KFXI Weather Center, I'm meteorologist Phil Spivak.
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years ago. 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

0: News. I'm Therese Crowley. The ABC of Diplomacy, American Business in China. President Trump with a who's who of business leaders from Apple to Boeing to Citibank flying off to Beijing for a summit with President Xi, hoping to sell American soybeans, access rare earth minerals, and gain China's influence with the Iran war. U.S. Ambassador to China David Perdue tells Fox.
1: We've opened the door for China to help us with Iran. They get 45-48% of their oil through the Straits of Hormuz.
0: President Trump says the Iran ceasefire deal is on life support over Iran's latest demands. Oil up again over $101 a barrel. Energy driving April CPI inflation to 3.8%, highest in 3 years. Members of Congress signing on to sponsor President Trump's pause on the federal gas tax. Senator Josh Hawley proposes 90 days of a pause worth 18 cents a gallon on gas, 24 cents for diesel. 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
2: After 7:30, at least two people got out, started shooting into the house. One person shot multiple times, including in the head. Victim transported to the hospital in critical condition. Search for the gunman continues. A Western Oklahoma woman charged with embezzlement after state investigators say she used her office job to write herself company checks. OSBI says 46-year-old Angie Ellis of Elk City was a former office manager for a pressure pumping company. And unauthorized checks added up to more than $138,000 over a course of a year. Oklahoma City Thunder sweep the L.A. Lakers, advance to the Western Conference Championship round for the second year in a row, 115-110. I'm Eric Likem.
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0: He had some songwriting friends over at his house. They were, you know, kicking ideas around when he got up and went into the kitchen to get something to drink. And he heard them in the living room, you know, talking about girls. And he thought, I don't need a girl. I got a woman. And he went back in and he said, I've got the idea for the song. And he told them what it was. And they were like, where did this come from? And he said, I just thought of it in the kitchen. So see, your man needs to go into the kitchen more often. That's Kane Brown.
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2: It's now time for the weather from the National Weather Service with meteorologist Phil Spieback. 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
4: The KFXI forecast, a mainly sunny sky, temperatures low 80s through the afternoon. Tonight, clear 60. And tomorrow, mostly sunny. We'll tack on a few more degrees, 84 to 88 for the high. Breezy on Thursday with a mostly sunny sky, 86 to 90. And the warmest day could be Friday with a high near 90. Very windy, though, mostly sunny, back into the mid-80s on Saturday. From the KFXI Weather Center, I'm meteorologist Phil Spieback.
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2: You've been listening to the weather from the National Weather Service with meteorologist Phil Spieback. 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
5: The KFXI forecast, a mainly sunny sky, temperatures low 80s through the afternoon. Tonight, clear 60. And tomorrow, mostly sunny. We'll tack on a few more degrees, 84 to 88 for the high. Breezy on Thursday with a mostly sunny sky, 86 to 90. And the warmest day could be Friday with a high near 90. Very windy, though, mostly sunny, back into the mid-80s on Saturday. From the KFXI Weather Center, I'm meteorologist Phil Spivak.
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6: The U.S. Treasury quietly released its official financial report for 2025. It appears by its own numbers, the U.S. government seems insolvent. 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Add it all up, and it looks like the U.S. owes more than $130 trillion it doesn't have. 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

0: 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KFXI, Marlow, Lawton, Fort Sill, and Pumpkin City.
1: News. I'm John Saucier. Secretary for Pete Hegseth testifying before a Senate Appropriations Subcommittee today about a $1.5 trillion defense budget request, and it comes as Iran continues to block ship traffic from moving through the Strait of Hormuz.
2: There are options for that should we go in that direction. There's a multitude of different directions should the president seek to go that way that we're prepared to operate on.
1: Iran says it has closed the strait because the U.S. continues to blockade its ports. President Trump will have Iran high on the agenda as he heads to Beijing to meet with Chinese President Xi Jinping. U.S. Ambassador to China David Perdue tells Fox News Channel he hopes China can come to the table and help the United States in dealing with Iran.
3: We've opened the door for China to help us with Iran. They get 45-48% of their oil through the Strait of Hormuz.
1: It's affecting gas prices in the U.S. AAA says we've gallon a regular on average $4.50 a gallon. 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
5: Special Olympics Oklahoma needs volunteers. Jacqueline Scott has that.
6: More than 5,000 athletes, coaches, and volunteers are expected to take part in the games, which start tomorrow at Oklahoma State University. Special Olympics officials say organizers are still trying to fill more than 1,500 volunteer positions to ensure that the three-day event runs smoothly. It ends May 15th. I'm Jacqueline Scott.
5: The Oklahoma City Thunder earned the Western Conference Championship for the second year in a row. They finished the sweep of the L.A. Lakers last night on the road, 115-110. Now they wait to see if they play San Antonio or Minnesota in the next round. That series is tied at two games each. Tonight's Mega Millions lottery jackpot worth an estimated $232 million. Ticket sales cut off just before 9. The drawing is just before 10. I'm Rex Oates.
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0: There's Zach Top, and I never lie. Chances are you check your phone when you wake up in the morning. 86% of Americans check their phone within the first 10 minutes of getting up. But maybe that's a habit we should all be breaking. Looking at the phone when you first open your eyes deprives you of getting mentally together for your start of the day. Instead of using that time to look at your phone, you could do something more productive like reading, taking a walk outside, or even just sitting, stretching, meditating.
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2: It's now time for the weather from the National Weather Service with meteorologist Phil Spieback. 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

0: The KFXI forecast: under a clear sky tonight, we'll fall back behind the low 80s to a low around 60. And tomorrow, we'll go through the mid 80s, mid to upper 80s possible. Mostly sunny sky. Mostly sunny, turning a little breezy through the day. Thursday, winds gusting up to 30 miles an hour, the high in the upper 80s. And sunny, windy, higher gusts still on Friday, high 88 to 92. From the KFXI Weather Center, I'm meteorologist Phil Spivak.
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0: Shaboozy and good news. Well, Billy Bob Thornton recently doubled down on his view that celebrities should stay quiet about politics. He told Howie Mandel that it's better to talk about being human than pushing your voting preferences.
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5: The KFXI forecast: under a clear sky tonight, will fall back from a high in the low 80s to a low around 60. And tomorrow, we'll go through the mid 80s, mid to upper 80s possible. Mostly sunny sky. Mostly sunny, turning a little breezy through the day. Thursday, winds gusting up to 30 miles an hour, the high in the upper 80s, and sunny, windy, higher gusts still on Friday, high 88 to 92. From the KFXI Weather Center, I'm meteorologist Phil Spivak.
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3: Fox News, I'm Tom Bergotti. President Trump is flying to China, where he'll meet with Premier Xi Jinping. Fox's Aisha Hosni reports.
4: The president has already said the agenda with him and Xi has changed by a lot because of the Iran conflict. In fact, the administration and the U.S. ambassador to China, David Perdue, telling us that they do want Xi to almost put pressure on Iran because China is the number one buyer of Iranian oil.
3: Well, tensions are rising between the U.S. and Iran again after President Trump said the ceasefire is on life support. Fox's Trey Yinks is in Tel Aviv.
5: The Middle East is bracing for the possibility that the region returns to war in the days ahead. The Speaker of Iran's parliament, Mohammad Khalibaf, posted to X saying our armed forces are ready to deliver a well-deserved response to any aggression.
3: Pentagon officials say the war has cost at least $29 billion. 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
7: Former Oklahoma State and NBA basketball star Desmond Mason remains in the Oklahoma County Jail. Joe Morano has more.
8: He was arrested last week on a theft warrant out of Texas. Mason is accused of taking almost $10,000 to frame a memorabilia jersey, but never delivering on the finished product. Court documents place the value of the signed Kobe Bryant rookie jersey at around $40,000. Mason runs his own business, D. Mason Art, in Bricktown. There's still no indication when he'll be extradited to Collin County, which is just north of Dallas.
7: Ground has been broken on that billion-dollar entertainment district in Norman. The Rock Creek Entertainment District will include a new arena for OU basketball and gymnastics. Developers say the arena is the first thing on the list. Oklahoma City Thunder into the Western Conference Championship for the second year in a row. They finished the sweep of the L.A. Lakers last night on the road, 115-110. I'm Rex Oates.
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9: There's never a perfect moment to talk to your kids about the dangers of tobacco. So, how about right now? We're giving you the rest of this ad time so you can talk with your kids.

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0: Country and she knows it. There is Luke Bryan. Well, a terrifying video from Frisco, Texas captured a bobcat jumping the fence on Easter, snatching a 6-pound Yorkie named Ariel off the back porch. The family scared the bobcat off. The dog survived with neck and stomach wounds and is recovering, but terrifying.
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2: It's now time for the weather from the National Weather Service with meteorologist Phil Spieback. 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
4: The KFXI forecast. After a sunny afternoon, a clear sky follows. Tonight will drop off to a low around 60. Tomorrow, mostly sunny. Should beat today's temperatures, 84 to 88 the afternoon high. Clear, 64 to 68 Wednesday night, and mostly sunny, quite breezy on Thursday. High 86 to 90. Sunshine and even windier on Friday with a high 88 to 92. From the KFXI Weather Center, I'm meteorologist Phil Spieback.
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2: You've been listening to the weather from the National Weather Service with meteorologist Phil Spieback. 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
6: 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It appears by its own numbers, the U.S. government seems insolvent. 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

0: Dustin Lynch and Jelly Roll. Well, Yellowstone and Dutton Ranch star Kelly Riley said that her husband, Kyle's his first name, is a man, a dude, just like her on-screen husband, Rip Wheeler. Quiet, American, and manly. They met at a Texas wedding years before the show ever aired. And, so I don't know if Rip is inspired by Kelly's real-life husband, but it kind of feels like it, the way that she's talking about him.
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4: The KFXI forecast. After a sunny afternoon, a clear sky follows. Tonight will drop off to a low around 60. Tomorrow, mostly sunny. Should beat today's temperatures, 84 to 88 the afternoon high. Clear, 64 to 68 Wednesday night, and mostly sunny, quite breezy on Thursday. High 86 to 90. Sunshine and even windier on Friday with a high 88 to 92. From the KFXI Weather Center, I'm meteorologist Phil Spivak.
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0: Is catching up with the boys from Little Texas. Probably talking about the Zac Brown Band.
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3: Fox News, I'm John Saucier. President Trump said to have Iran high on his agenda as he heads to Beijing for a high-stakes meeting with Chinese President Xi Jinping. The president, speaking to reporters outside the White House today before leaving for China, says Iran is desperate to make a deal due to its current situation.
4: The Navy is gone. Their Air Force is gone. Their anti-aircraft is gone. Their radar is gone. Their leaders are gone. They're all gone. Iran will not have a nuclear weapon.
3: The U.S. ambassador to China is David Perdue telling Fox News Channel he hopes China can come to the table and help the United States in dealing with Iran.
5: We've opened the door for China to help us with Iran. They get 48% of their oil through the Straits of Hormuz.
3: Until then, gas prices are rising. AAA reports the national average for a gallon of regular gasoline in the United States is at $4.50 a gallon. 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
7: 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The deadline to register to vote in the upcoming June primaries is approaching. Carrie Lockie has more.
8: Voters will need to register by Friday, May 22nd. This year's primaries are closed, meaning independents cannot cast any ballots in the party races. But all voters can cast a vote on State Question 832, which looks to increase the state's minimum wage. You can register at the State Election Board website, which also has sample ballots for voters to study ahead of the June 16th primaries.
7: Oklahoma City Thunder completed the sweep of the L.A. Lakers last night on the road. The final was 115-110. I'm Rex Oates.
6: This is the ONN, the Oklahoma News Network.
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0: Playing this? I'm gonna-

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I handed that man a beer and looked him in the eyes. And I said, baby, I think you're gonna wanna hear this. 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

0: Ellie Green. Well, Ella Langley has topped the Hot 100. I mean, the first female country artist in history to hold two top songs simultaneously on the Billboard Hot 100 chart, with Choose in Texas at number one and Be Her at number two. Love to see it. She continues breaking records with her Dandelion album.
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2: It's now time for the weather from the National Weather Service with meteorologist Phil Spieback. 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
4: The KFXI forecast: under a clear sky tonight, will fall back from a high in the low 80s to a low around 60. And tomorrow, we'll go through the mid 80s, mid to upper 80s possible. Mostly sunny sky. Mostly sunny, turning a little breezy through the day. Thursday, winds gusting up to 30 miles an hour, the high in the upper 80s. And sunny, windy, higher gusts still on Friday, high 88 to 92. From the KFXI Weather Center, I'm meteorologist Phil Spieback.
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2: You've been listening to the weather from the National Weather Service with meteorologist Phil Spieback. 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The Duncan Noon Lions Club is looking for rodeo queen candidates. 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The Rodeo Queen will receive a 3-horse trailer. 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Call Joe Henderson today at 580-656-3701. 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

0: Won't be long. That's George Burge. Well, a female Morgan Wallen fan was being escorted out of Lucas Oil Stadium in Indianapolis over the weekend. This girl went totally viral for smoothly karate kicking a bystander's phone out of his hand as he filmed her up close. Many sided with her against, you know, the invasive filming, but, you know, is it destruction of property? I guess it depends on if the phone broke. No word on if that actually happened.
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5: The KFXI forecast. After a sunny afternoon, a clear sky follows. Tonight will drop off to a low around 60. Tomorrow, mostly sunny. Should beat today's temperatures, 84 to 88 the afternoon high. Clear, 64 to 68 Wednesday night, and mostly sunny, quite breezy on Thursday. High 86 to 90, sunshine and even windier on Friday with a high 88 to 92. From the KFXI Weather Center, I'm meteorologist Phil Spivak.
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6: The U.S. Treasury quietly released its official financial report for 2025. It appears by its own numbers, the U.S. government seems insolvent. It's reported that the Treasury shows about $6 trillion in assets and over $47 trillion in liabilities. Add it all up, and it looks like the U.S. owes more than $130 trillion it doesn't have. 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

0: Southwest Oklahoma's real country giant, KFXI, Marlow, Lawton, Fort Sill, and Velma.
1: Fox News, I'm Tom Rigotti. Secretary of War Pete Hegseth and Chairman of the Joint Chiefs of Staff General Dan Kane testify before House Appropriations Committee today. Fox's Jennifer Griffin reports.
2: Appropriators from both parties expressed frustration that they don't know how much the Iran war has really cost. The new estimated cost of the war is $29 billion, $4 billion more than the comptroller told Congress 2 weeks ago.
1: Democrats will force another War Powers Act vote to limit any future military actions against Iran. Senate Minority Leader Chuck Schumer.
3: They can stand up and do their job for their constituents. They can protect our service members. They can help stop the chaos driving up costs. Or they can keep backing Trump's war.
1: The White House claims because of the ceasefire, the law's 60-day deadline has not been triggered. 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
4: This is news from the Oklahoma News Network.
5: The Oklahoma State Senate will reportedly meet one last time this coming Thursday. According to a story in the Oklahoma newspaper, a spokesman for Senate leadership says the chamber will reconvene at 8 o'clock Thursday to hear amended bills, resolutions, and possible veto overrides. Ground has been broken for the Rock Creek Entertainment District in Norman. Joe Morano has more.
6: The 269-acre mixed-use project will include a new arena for OU basketball and gymnastics, office and retail space, and residential areas. Most of the $1.1 billion price tag will be covered by private investments, with the rest using tax increment financing. Developers expect the actual work to start next week, with the arena as the first thing on the list. Officials hope to have everything done in 2028.
5: Tonight's Mega Millions lottery jackpot, worth an estimated $232 million. Ticket sales cut off just before 9. I'm Rex Oates.
4: This is the ONN, the Oklahoma News Network.
7: Every year, teenagers die on the job, and others are seriously injured. Too often, teens are killed or injured while working in agriculture. Accidents that could have been prevented. Teenage workers are most vulnerable. They have little or no experience with the hazards and dangers in the workplace. 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
8: 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Take her home.

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0: Straight for the heart, Alexandra Kay. Lane Kiffin catching some flack, man. So the Ole Miss turned LSU coach, Lane Kiffin, has claimed that some recruits turned down Ole Miss due to racism and diversity concerns in Oxford, Mississippi. Contrasting it with Baton Rouge, comments have fueled, obviously, fan backlash ahead of the LSU-Ole Miss matchup going into the fall. It's going to be interesting.
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2: 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From the National Weather Service with meteorologist Phil Spieback. 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
4: The KFXI forecast. After a sunny afternoon, a clear sky follows. Tonight will drop off to a low around 60. Tomorrow, mostly sunny. Should beat today's temperatures, 84 to 88 the afternoon high. Clear, 64 to 68 Wednesday night, and mostly sunny, quite breezy on Thursday. High, 86 to 90. Sunshine and even windier on Friday with a high, 88 to 92. From the KFXI Weather Center, I'm meteorologist Phil Spieback.
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2: You've been listening to the weather from the National Weather Service with meteorologist Phil Spieback. 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

0: Morgan Wallen doing something unprecedented and new, offering a live audio description, a narration of visuals, lights, stage action for a blind attendee at his upcoming Gainesville show in Florida this weekend, believed to be the first of its kind at a major stadium country tour.
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5: The KFXI forecast: under a clear sky tonight, will fall back from a high in the low 80s to a low around 60, and tomorrow we'll go through the mid 80s, mid to upper 80s possible. Mostly sunny sky. Mostly sunny, turning a little breezy through the day Thursday. Winds gusting up to 30 miles an hour, the high in the upper 80s, and sunny, windy, higher gusts still on Friday, high 88 to 92. From the KFXI Weather Center, I'm meteorologist Phil Spivak.
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0: You can register at the State Election Board website, which also has sample ballots for voters to study ahead of the June 16th primaries.
1: The Thunder completed the sweep of the LA Lakers last night on the road, 115-110. Now they wait to see who they play in the next round, either San Antonio or Minnesota. I'm Rex Oates.
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0: Post Malone and Luke Combs. Luke Combs changing it up at Lambeau Field. So he altered his entire in-the-round stage setup for an end zone configuration to play Lambeau Field in Green Bay, Wisconsin. It's a bucket list show for him. And only the fifth concert ever at Packer Stadium. So he made some concessions. He made it work so that as many people could get into the stadium as possible. I'd love to see this for him, and I can't wait to see how the show turns out.
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2: It's now time for the weather from the National Weather Service with meteorologist Phil Spiebeck. 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
4: The KFXI forecast under a clear sky tonight will fall off to a low 58 to 62. Tomorrow, mostly sunny, 84 to 88. The afternoon high, clear sky right around 66 for Wednesday night. And sunshine pushing 90 on Thursday. Sunshine right around 90 Friday. Both days breezy to windy. Sunshine less windy Saturday, 82 to 86. From the KFXI Weather Center, I'm meteorologist Phil Spiebeck.
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2: You've been listening to the weather from the National Weather Service with meteorologist Phil Spiebeck. 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

0: Morgan Wallen doing something cool. Live audio description this weekend at his show in Gainesville, Florida. The first of its kind at a major stadium country tour for a blind attendee. I love this.
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5: The KFXI forecast: under a clear sky tonight, will fall back from a high in the low 80s to a low around 60. And tomorrow, we'll go through the mid 80s, mid to upper 80s possible. Mostly sunny sky. Mostly sunny, turning a little breezy through the day. Thursday, winds gusting up to 30 miles an hour, the high in the upper 80s. And sunny, windy, higher gusts still on Friday, high 88 to 92. From the KFXI Weather Center, I'm meteorologist Phil Spivak.
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0: West Oklahoma's real country giant, KFXI, Marlow, Lawton, Fort Sill, and Cash.
1: Fox News, I'm Tom Rigotti. President Trump is on his way to China, where he'll meet with leader Xi Jinping. Trump says he'll ask for his cooperation to reopen the Strait of Hormuz. Fox's Aisha Hosni reports.
2: He did say he's going to have a long talk with him about it, noting, though, that China is the largest buyer of Iranian crude oil.
3: We've had no problem, and he's been a friend of mine. He's been somebody that we get along with.
2: Trump says the ceasefire with Iran is on life support.
1: Tariffs will also be discussed. FBI Director Cash Patel gets grilled by senators while testifying on the agency's 2027 budget request.
4: Maryland Senator Chris Van Hollen and FBI Director Cash Patel sparring over reports about Patel's drinking habits.
5: Director Patel, come on. These are serious allegations that were made against you.
6: They're the allegations
5: lawsuit that you filed.
4: The two had several heated moments.
1: That's Fox's Kristen Goodwin. 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
7: It's now time for the weather from the National Weather Service with meteorologist Phil Spivak. 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
8: The KFXI forecast: under a clear sky tonight, will fall off to a low 58 to 62. Tomorrow, mostly sunny, 84 to 88. The afternoon high, clear sky right around 66 for Wednesday night. And sunshine pushing 90 on Thursday. Sunshine right around 90 Friday. Both days breezy to windy. Sunshine less windy Saturday, 82 to 86. From the KFXI Weather Center, I'm meteorologist.